0: Oh, by the way, it all started like this.
1: So how's your evening so far?
2: Don't be a barbecue.

0: Oh, by the way, it all started like this.
1: So how's your evening so far?
2: Don't be a barbecue.

0: Oh, by the way, it all started like this.
1: So how's your evening so far?
2: Don't be a vibe killer.

0: Oh, by the way, it all started like this.
1: So how's your evening so far?
2: Don't be a vodka.

transportation. Be moved in different ways, at different paces. We will walk tough terrain and move at high speeds by train, y'all.

ain't afraid of no ghosts. I ain't afraid of no ghosts. I ain't afraid of no ghosts.